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0: Luha Saima, and
1: you met you guys are the one covered in Mobile, Sicilia. Mamma was what to say. 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
1: Yeah. Oh, Jesus. Yeah.

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2: 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In the name of Jesus, in this 5 minutes, for bompae. 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Address the problem in the name of Jesus. 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The problem didn't go away yesterday. The problem should go in the name of Jesus. The problem should go in the name of Jesus. In the name of Jesus. 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
1: 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In the name of Jesus, in the name of Jesus, in the name of Jesus, in the name of Jesus, in the name of Jesus, we address that problem in the name of Jesus. 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
1: Thank you, Holy Ghost. Thank you, Holy Ghost. Thank you, Holy Ghost. Beyond the Yamiasse, Beyond the Yamiasse, Beyond the Yamiasse, Danyamiasse, Danyamiasse, Chassia Danyamiasse. Set where you will problems, no? Set what some Wayadiano. Biwano, Biwano, Biwano, Biwano, Biwano, Biwano, begin to open your mouth and appreciate the good works of the Lord. Biwano, Nakasa Radimeda was it. Eurade meda wase meda wase sawasa me yade meda wase sawayem ye meda wase sawatie me mpaibo open your mouth and pray open your mouth and pray just pray just pray just pray in the name of Jesus we glorify your name O God we glorify your name O God El Shaddai we give you the praise we give you the glory we give you the honor we give you the adoration in the name of Jesus in the name of Jesus in the name of Jesus we worship you God we thank you we thank you We thank you. We thank you in the name of Jesus. In the name of Jesus. In the name of Jesus. Begin to thank God. Begin to thank God. Begin to thank God. Begin to thank God. You are not a case. Radimeda was it. Radimeda was it. Radimeda was it. Radimeda was it. Meda was it. Meda was it. In the name of Jesus. In the name of Jesus. In the name of Jesus. In the name of Jesus. In the name of Jesus. In the name of Jesus. Thank you, Holy Ghost. Thank you, Holy Spirit. Thank you, God. In the name of Jesus. Thank you.
2: Pastor Nathaniel. Thank you. NFA brother Victor. Papa. And message is so clear.
1: So.
2: And you know so. She said, oh, Angus, baby, how are you? And the 3-in-1.
1: Yeah.
2: About message. About you know to About or sorry as well, but be our honor. My telephone number now, my informality for Mutian Jill Femanadria.
1: Your number no
2: 0599 39 39 22 65 65 0599 0599 39 39 22 65 65 Okay. Now, time, Benny, time, Benny, I'll
1: be here. Anytime, yeah. And one is our friend.
2: Mm-hmm.
1: Say anybody, you can be busy at any time.
2: Mm.
1: Mm-hmm. Make me a cassette time anytime we'll frame you. Ebia, no, my busy.
2: Okay.
1: But, bet me a coin, say, at that time, so not be a boom, no, my free. So, anytime, yeah, no, for that, they will hobby, but we can talk about it.
2: Mm. Yeah. Mate, yeah. Now you go back to social media.
1: Yes, sir.
2: Oh, how do you know?
1: Yeah.
2: Obu hano mo timi kwa live or time biyo di kwa live. Ibi kwa home achi.
1: Yeah.
2: Ibi kwa nacho. Ibi kwa via. Wewe di ano time biyo pana kwa live a amanfu tianjele fem biti mna drenyo.
1: Home achi five.
2: Home achi five.
1: Yeah. Home achi five.
2: Okay.
1: Nti home achi five no. We will be out as well. I think joining for just 30 minutes. Kran. I think say.
2: Bebuapa.
1: Bebuwa. Nti home achi five no joining ya.
2: Okay. Yeah. And Victor Fett, oh TikTok.
1: Yes, sir.
2: Tambia, how much five? Kopim, be six me boy.
1: Yeah.
2: Pa ebono or sorry na. Ejira Musa. Okay. Well, enche bena me jaw kwam wako. E bia wo message bi ana se wo enche bia wo de ma atefu a ma minti wo.
1: Na min shire obi bia. Anybody obi a wo ye Christian bia no. Mostly no ma Yeah, we say yeah, Christopher. Just one agenda, one reason. So we are running cool. So we are running cool. You. So problem out the bar. So we say cool. Say cool. You problem. We say inyana. Then ya inchawa.
2: Okay.
1: Yeah, my 50 years. 50 years. We say inyana. Iti inyana. We are saying inyana. We Ghana inyana. We are calling 50 years time. Let's just be biya. Yeah, be kono. Ehona. That is where na ehona. I was say di ajuni inyana. Yede. Eko. Na ye boy ye bra. Said yes. Eh fata. I mean, shiro biya.
2: In 50 years time, eh biya nipa. Meti me akase. 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
1: kamen ko a
2: se be hwe me fie no na me de ka 50 ho a na me nyini bia sa
1: all right
2: na that time calling se no mu che se o ma ye je obituary o mo kokra sam no sna e wese de de de woni mi se o ma mo wuye the last 10 years no na o moni mi se TikTok e ba be ma wese ye de but o ma wu ko enti tema Collins no enko no
3: na
2: bibi fufura ba ye de ji ani what I say papa number name here me pa number ni bim
3: 0599
2: Victor Fit our TikTok and ti nyame ya to ma yawada
3: yeah
2: e be share anyme no kro into a wuti angel fm bia fashe wadwo mu se empowered generational ministry Pastor Nathaniel and afi nunya kuma boda Victor edi yakopo asem osorie ebebre angel telephone pa boka ho entutia na washe no so papa me da se na me aduma next week ya be san shea me hwe wanim why yakopo ka ho pa
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5: 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So, my bread,
2: your phone, I drop power. What's it, my bread? Yeah, you know, bread. Now, so one day, you're going to be crying. 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Young kind and could then I say, in your power. 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
0: Tnase na wo mra. Apostle Okewe, that's not enough. The scriptures is not enough for that battle. Ukoti quotation we are. Ede anamona wutu dia ka quotation na wukutu no. Na etimi amane ma ede. I work it together for you.
1: Ese utu anamon.
0: Yes.
1: Oh sorry.
0: Sonny Mwani yaday, ebre. Enti anaji, the ultimate canoe. Oh, when he say, Abraba ye bono, apostle, osano, yen tunu nemu.
1: Ephesians says, verse number 12 now,
0: kano. Yanko.
1: Was it for we are wrestling not against flesh and blood, but against prosperities,
0: yen to me, dear,
1: against powers,
0: and penny, dear,
1: against the rulers of the darkness of this world, against spiritual wickedness and high places.
0: And to be a quack quack quack on the edge, ma. I did not want to order fast water so. But yes, still
1: a
0: cabana day, Eba
1: Boka. That's a odd for spiritual welfare exists.
0: Ash Apostle,
1: according to your kay,
0: may you call be a new me, but me pia bontre. Kwabana udipana de bremino.
2: Uniabano.
0: Uniabano. And then the old day, me pian could be a mess officer, me pian and dear drain. Mid our son of who said, I didn't credit Panessa would be a ba. And on the Ahmadi, as it's a Nipan picture, Calhoun, Warman,
2: Tamas, I said, Nigeria movie. No?
0: Yes. Apostle. Yeah, I'm going to move your own, Mrs. Juma.
1: Yeah, Juma.
0: Yeah, Juma, Papa.
1: Now, I'm going
2: to do it.
0: Yes.
1: Yeah,
0: they be present to spiritual realm. Physically, and then be affected.
1: Yeah.
0: See, me fear me, pain and fear, sir, mommy. But what do you be? Now, Obi, do you have a baby? Yeah, yeah, dear Tiao. Or see, Papa, come about the flow. 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Edi nkomo bia na omudi nkomo ofonso na fa na so na oma ko nipa na ho ne ne yam no kete ya abas man ganjo
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2: anko obu say say powder ne betwa hamen distance e betwa
1: say
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2: 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Was it a moonfino?
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0: 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Also, status of Cassam catch up, what I said.
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0: 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Yes.
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0: 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Enye bibi na ekosua.
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0: 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And look when refuse. Blah, necono, or catch a man 20,000 on the heading, or the Cotriada Necker. And Okuno, you 2,000 in Mano, ebe pe no afre bra na emfa bi on say 200 million sunsun matis ka na
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1: David
2: Nabi.
0: There is something beyond.
2: Yes.
0: And until Apostle Musa said, do spiritual weapons exist?
2: Exist. Yeah.
0: So suma kodiye.
2: 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According to Ephesians 6, no. And Second Corinthians, no. 10, verse number 3, no. So. That's a more work.
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2: 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Unco and Pay and our Bonanco baby, Pires, I uncle baby, but who yen yan coupon de abbey and call for my basse muya de aetele. Because one pire I bought just a 10 minute, 10 minutes in Pirentimin Cobabia. 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One we persistence and consistent prayers. 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
3: the. But what kind of voice or bow?
0: Ah, that's all bad. Sir, only I reserve for. But what did you say? Obi, who mobo na erade was sunny at the egg. You need from an air for Yalim Puchirimu. Oma, when you're DBM, now Okra new baby and see ye. Oh, Jesus Christ, the Munti. Amen. But what did you say? What's na? Yo, Abrepobu Nukrum. But what did you say? What's na between years here? Why?
4: Amen.
0: I know Eddie come on. Oba kai me say meka obi hu ase makere o ye fe ne Samuel.
4: Yo.
0: 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Amen.
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3: 0532 52 82 52 0538 52 82 52
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0: 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Now, Oba, on Empower, who garris who are dying in slippers and El Chelino, on Famla, na many a dear mau, now a radi into two and a moon CBBY, now a dear mau sick as my basano, a radi humobo, on Joe, on you and free alien, and in Guasin Sikasim, or more hobby, and we used to the Munti. 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
6: it. 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
6: me. 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
0: What tone?
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3: Ojo pe.
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9: 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Awurade nsa won.
3: Ana be odi ataba ni tu
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2: Asema ba sky team of so kan em
3: se. 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
2: Aha. 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
3: Se ka mi bu se so fo mi. Physical and spiritual.
9: O otu. Ose ya brandi tu do mra sorry
2: number na sero
9: ya be bompa ya urade be den
2: kasumedi
9: 8252
2: o be komgwa na urade za ono 52 82 52 akuni mo ni general eh de biade di sia o ndo obi bu se se mo ye de ko no amanya mi anaye na mama wo urade number na 0538
1: 5 2 8 2 5 2 5 2 8 2 5 2 8 2 5 2 8 2 5 2 8 2 5 2 8 2 5 2 8 2 5 2 8 2 5 2 8 2 5 2 8 2 5 2 8 2 5 2 8 2 5 2 8 2 5 2 8 2 5 2 8 2 5 2 8 2 5 2 8 2 5 2 8 2 5 2 8 2 5 2 8 2 5 2 8 2 5 2 8 2 5 2 8 2 5 2 8 2 5 2 8 2 5 2 8 2 5 2 8 2 5 2 8 2 5 2 8 2 5 2 8 2 5 2 8 2 5 2 8 2 5 2 8 2 5 2 8 2 5 2 8 2 5 2 8 2 5 2 8 2 5 2 8 2 5 2 8 2 5 2 8 2 5 2 8 2 5 2 8 2 5 2 8 2 5 2 8 2 5 2 8 2 5 2 8 2 5 2 8 2

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Our God that we serve is a prayer answering God. 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I stand on the altar of Jehovah. I stand on the altar of Calvary by the power of God and the grace of God upon my head. You're reversing back to sender. Back to sender. Back to sender. Back to sender. Back to sender. Back to sender. In the name of Jesus. Evil projections, the man project it. Not yet also. 2026, this month of June, you're reversing back to sender. In the name of Jesus, I prophesy back to sender. Right now, right here, in the name of Jesus. Meeting a phone with Jacasia, 2 minutes, my racy, our notion, Bible, a releasing grace torso. You will not die, but you live. And declare the good grace of the living God. Oh, we be a shama wo. We born a Danny. We Jesus Christ did mo. Say yari be dunya. Baby, I will tell me kana. Me dumi yari. Baby, I will tell me kana. Me dumi yari. Say siya wo Jesus did mo. For Jesus keseka me pa. Ma eso beyo sister. Ma eso be papa. Ma eso beyo. Because jana so ne jana no dem. Ibe shre eso so mo wanom. Ama ama odi be a sra. I'm a sense when you see. You see, my Enso Bell says, yeah. My Enso M Bell, Enso, my Enso Bell. My Enso Bell. You see, my Enso M Bell. Azi Katoria, Labo Sakataria, Bazi Antarabakataya. Azi Antarabakata. You see, my Enso Bell, Sensuo, Vortic, Vena, it will be a fa. It will be a Saturday to a fa. You be shouting, say, man, after simple preacher, you know. Me shall somehow. No matter what they are yet. I'm a central Nessie. Kaame Kasepa and Conson constantly free Ninsegui. No, but for the culture is sent. Bowa Boswa, Neshaum Pabua. Oh, yes, sir. Now say they say, Fra on Toma, Nedimachi. Hallelujah. Ah, yaga da da da da da. Ah, now a free Edidi Netti. Na and now on him say. The above funny year no enyam pa if you say osu say orihu nani swade hu orins osundaye yes orins osundaye ti elwade beye sentwani amawa e beye o se daye son. There is going to be a miracle in your life that you think say it is a dream. Yes, it is a dream. I prophesy a year by this time no we beto ka beye o se daye son. Yes, a year by this time, we're going to be basso. A bear said that some. A sense and consum, consum be near, no maybe a frugal, a good form what it. I did bear a yen sopa. I did bear a yen no me. I did bear a yo how. Now, self for this solitude of Brabolo by the power of God. And then running sanum. Miss Eva, the one sanum. And then consum, consum, goonsa. Said the bear, we are juma any ye. And unto what now on some your honey. What now on some cow. Sika eight been thrown some. But enemy bomb pire mouse said, I was to be a useful one. May send where yes you kiss for dinner. May send where yes you kiss for dinner. May send where yes demo. And in 10 times, how? They be a old number one and 10 times it's own. A four new thousand houses, a solute of Brabo. And 10 biara, a soldier and tomb where yes you demo. A soldier and tomb where yes you demo. I prophesy, you are coming out. You are coming out. You are coming out. Baby, I do a question. What Jesus Christ did him on? Me you pie? Me you pie? Me you pie? Me jina yesu demon? Your boy yesu dinya? Fahul yeba? Your boy yesu dinya? Ojiba? Your boy yesu dinya? Ayarusaba? Me boy din Jesus Christ of Nazareth? Me declare Ayarusa and Toso. Me declare Fahul yeba and Toso. There is power in prayer. To me, I want pie bomo. To me, I want pie bomo. I be for crab on pie. What I said nothing. Tradition is called on bomb pie. It's almost ye a pie. Ye a pie. A pie na ye in. I am pie no more.

yedidi fonso yesu yebo mpae na me ka kire wo se erade a oye mpae bo tie fono onti o mpae bo ode soi mo oye sentwe ne mam ode soi mo won kai wo won your hobby free hot won ya made be free hot won your super be free hot e wo yesu christo dinemo fa jidie kase ka me pa kase ma dem ho yesu demo kase ma dem ho yesu demo hallelujah me ba Joyce Boateng wadin shira wabas for life. Joyce Boateng all the way from Akwetia, Eastern Region. Wadin shira Joyce Boateng wadin yokase. Na erwadin biye kwain na on show ni munyam. Ewo Yesu diem. Hi Angel FM 96.1 Kumase. Me professor to su said, ensu ye, sister ensu kre ye. Ewo Yesu diem. So bi abo po boni bi afa ho a. E da no po ebo mpa ye bi. Our 2 Timothy 4:14 or 1 Timothy 4:14 I said and let's add to call bridge on for I said oh yeah be bonny pee and running chenica send your one kasa ni nyuma tie e ti nipa bi a wo ye obone be bi a wo teme ka me se o china watch night na am pe medwa ye dia kwanche be gu fo ti asem ni ye me se ye dia kwanche be gu fo nipa bi a wo ye obone nipa bi a wo ha wo nipa bi a wo tata wo I'll give you a chair biara by fire, by tender. You reverse it back to sender. Back to sender. Back to sender. Back to sender. In the name of Jesus. In the name of Jesus. In the name of Jesus. Miti a Dean Mavis. Miti a Dean Mavis. Mavis a utsieme. I'm ne bia yet to. Nasa man yet to da when Mavis upama diye. I'm gonna be a yachu. Not some nano. Ye pion. I to some animal. Baby, I do a share, you know. Me you pia wa yesu dinimo. Me you pia wa yesu dimo. Me you pia wa yesu dimo. Me you pia wa yesu dimo. I don't think I saw my watch. Our God is still alive. Our God is still alive. And so ye. Why are you hanging out? Obisia na Yakupon cry or find a one to Ninta when I catch it all. She as a funny ye dee. Ness as a freaky calm, Hono. O Yakuposuke Kano. A close mat is a close destiny. Tia 70 a close mat is a close destiny. 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We have the old Tatan, Miss Wapel. 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Holy Ghost fire. Holy Ghost fire. Holy Ghost fire. Holy Ghost fire. Holy Ghost fire. Holy Ghost fire. Holy Ghost fire. Ka so atarakataya. And was a big cassa. I do be yet, ma. A su ye. A sucre ye. Yaria be a yasuma. 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Yaria be a dear, O gentle. Yaria be a dear, O gentle. O be a sensia. Who to be nante? 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Bassia, O Jabby toy arena. O Jabby toy arena. O Jabby ba. And Chebby Sunny Sunny, yes, and Cosson Cosson, as Sunny Sunny, Missy as Sunny Sunny, well, yes, with him as Sunny, well, yes, with him as Sunny,
kekanse siya kika ho. Yes, o sane. O jebi ba. E boro demo ha. O jebi ba. You are coming out. You are coming out. In the name of Jesus Christ. I prophesy. By the power of God. Adomine kasama. Engusanya juma. Ewe Yesu Kristo jino. Adomine kasama. Engusanya juma. In the name of Jesus. 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I do it to me. It's ever papa was a little to me and now. What can you say? What does I say? Ever pan and say, I say, I do it to me and I say, and what can you say? I do it to me. There's no distance in the realms of the spirit. There's no distance. There's no soon we are sitting here. Distance be in him. It's who fear Hanamo. It's who devil Hanamo. May say, may the messiah to who son of son. For a son. Me de mensa tun sore so na ma bompa egu so na me jina Yesu de mon se yare bi o ye fumu se yare bi e wo baabi a entimin kwa aye kwan kwa after prayer o jebeba after prayer for the baba me jina Yesu Kristo de mon mi sha en so suma I will power from above far from above, we say, "Are to me?" Embrace swimmer. Swing your sense, animal. So I am quite. So I am one day. So I have found you. Between a yes, you devil. Power. And right one day. And write to me, and Boris Swimmer, and write Yahwani, and write to me, and Boris Swimmer. Don't be a bear, and yet, Mama. I declare miracle in the name of Jesus. Signs and wonders. I am so ever for who the ever. I am so ever for who the ever. I am so ever for who the ever. Our Yesu Christo demo. Thank you, Holy Ghost. Thank you, Father. Thank you, Jesus. Thank you, Father. Bibiasi sesia. 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Miss Wobiak Osunda or walk out. I'm out on that area. But says, yeah, bra is so wrong. Ah, I call a pier. Fast as an anus. Yes, on Nana Hono. 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No musuro. 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Nan musuno. As a Genesi. Or Jabba. Receive your miracle. Will you receive your miracle? Well, yes, you demo. And Santani Bo, Joe Fahudie. Yes, Subotano and Casama. Obana, Ahuashia, and Harono, Fabisasano. Obana, Obobrimino, Fabisasano. Ojeba. Take it. Ojeba, you fahudie,
me se jofa hodie jofa hodie jofa hodie jofa hodie in the